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0: Más pop. Conéctate.
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0: if this makes sense, but you're my hallelujah. 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
1: oh God.
0: Cameras point and shoot. 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You, you, the one that I argue with, feel like I need a new girl to be bothered with. But the grass ain't always greener on the other side.

0: 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Conéctate.
1: They say the holy water's watered down, and this town's lost its faith. Our colors will fade eventually, so if our time is running out, day after day, we'll make the mundane a masterpiece. Oh my, my, oh my, my love, I take one look at you, you're taking me out.

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